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1: A te tei tauira.
2: That's like, yeah, fuzzy, yay.
1: Yeah,
2: fuzzy.
1: Yeah, fuzzy. Yeah, yeah. I just hear the.
0: Koia.
2: Okay. well, kwa tai mai tō tātou, manu heri kō kiu, Whioke.
1: Whioke. Have you got bros and they just, that's all they do when you talk to them? 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
4: Nau mai whakatau mai ki a taringa. 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
5: Okay, kia huri tātou ki te kiwa. 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
5: 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Nā, korongo koutou ko te koia, and I think we've spoken about...
7: We have spoken about koia as an emphasis word before.
5: Yeah, we've used it for maybe, I think, oh, I don't know, whatever episode it would have been, but, you know, you can say koia.
6: Koia hoki.
5: Like, yo.
6: Yeah, that's it.
5: Koia. Koia, koia. It was like, yeah, okay, sure. Koia, koia. Yeah, sure. When you think of it, it'd be like, yo, right on, but yeah. And then you've got koia pū.
6: Mm.
5: And if anyone, wow, I don't know which parts of the neighbourhood of Tainui uses the re, but I know.
6: Koia re?
5: Yeah.
6: Oh, yeah.
5: You can say koia re.
7: Yeah.
5: So re, not only there, in Tainui speak, yeah, that's ara re, but re can be used as an intensifier too. So when you do it with koia, it's like koia re. Koia re te.
6: Yeah.
5: And you would have heard us use it in a sentence. So, e hara koia tērā i te take. Now, we've leveled up.
7: E hara tērā.
5: Yeah. E hara tērā i te take. E hara koia tērā i te take. I haere ai
7: aki. That's not the reason.
5: Yeah.
7: That's
5: really not the reason.
6: It's really
7: that's,
6: not the reason.
7: Oh, that's really
5: not
7: the reason.
5: Yeah.
6: So,
5: ara koia tērā i te take i haere a ia.
6: So, i haere te pāpā ki te mirimiri. Engari, e hara koia te take i haere a ia.
5: I sounded like Muttley.
8: Shouldn't have been a wish in this.
5: Do you remember Muttley?
6: Do you remember Muttley?
7: No, I don't know.
5: No, you didn't even remember who Cypress Hill was.
6: Koi, yeah, I should have known who Cypress Hill was.
5: She was like that guy. There's a few of them, actually.
7: I've heard the name before, yep.
5: Yeah, anyway, koia. So, and that, I roto I tērā tauira, ko te koia kei te whakakaha I te, I te aha.
6: E whakakaha ana I te, well, ki au nei, e huri ana te whakaaro.
5: Yes.
6: It's more of a not a diversion, but an actual to bring to attention something else.
5: Yeah, finish off your one you were going to do, because when Muttley butted in.
6: Hey.
5: Because you said about the father going for miri-miri.
6: Oh, well, yeah. E haere te papa ki te pāpā ki te miri-miri.
5: Mm.
6: Kia miri-miri ai tana mātenga.
5: Yeah. Pane-pane.
6: Pane-pane.
5: Upoko, yeah. Mahunga. Uri.
6: And engari, e hara koia te take I haere ai ia.
5: Yeah.
6: Ki te miri-miri.
5: Yeah. So he went to get massage, but that's not really why he went to get massage.
6: Yeah, the father went for a massage. That's not really why. That's not exactly
5: that's a good
6: why.
5: Example.
6: It's not really why.
5: Yeah.
6: For a miri-miri.
7: So it's sort of like to imply something else.
5: Yes. It's a cool way of implying something else.
6: Mm-hmm. Okay.
5: Yeah, but it depends. And it's all, again, kia hoki ki te horopaki.
6: Aye.
5: Well... Hea ha koia te take I haere a ia. What really is the reason he went?
7: Right.
6: Yep.
7: Right.
6: And e paito tērā atu tauira au mō nōhea koia ia.
5: Mm.
6: O nōhea koia.
5: Yeah.
6: So where exactly is that person from?
5: Yeah.
6: Mm-hmm. And within the context of and taku whakahoropaki I taua kōrero, ki te tai mai, ki te hara mai tētahi, ki tō whare, ki tō morai rānei, tohu ki a koutou, ka kōrero kei Wainganui a koutou. No hea koia ia.
5: Yeah. So and I'd even put a hoki in there.
6: No hea koia hoki.
5: Yeah. No fea hoki koia.
6: No, yeah. No fea koia hoki.
7: Okay.
6: Oh, what?
5: No fea hoki koia tērā tangata. Yeah.
7: So I was just at the hairdresser's yesterday.
5: Were you?
7: And
5: wow.
7: And so she asked me where I was from. And this is a scenario that always happens where someone asks, no hea koe, where are you from?
5: Yeah.
7: And then depending on who it is, like if they're not a tangata Māori, then you're like, do you want to know like where do I actually live or where am I from?
5: Mm.
7: In that context.
5: Yes.
6: No whea koe a hoki au. Mm. No whea hoki koe au.
5: Yeah.
6: My hokis always get mixed up.
5: You're right there because I think I te wā ka kōrero Pākehā tātou ki te kia where you from to someone. Usually ko tā rātou whakautiki au me ki te ro Pākehā ka ki mai te taone o reira mai rātou. Don't give me the name of the town or wherever they're from. But if I say no whea koe, they'll usually ka ki tō rātou I no Ngāti Wewa o no te whānau panui. But if I say where you from, but when someone asks me where I'm from, a hau nei, ka whakautu me tuku whakaro Māori o Amarekawa. Yeah. What about you?
7: Me? I go, well, I live in Hamilton, if that's what you're asking, but I'm from Te Whanau Apanui.
6: So what if you go, the answer that you gave, you say, well, e noho anau ki Kirikiri Roa, engari koia, engari e no Apanui.
5: E hara koia tērā i te wāhi no reira mai au.
6: Ah, yeah.
7: Oh, e hara koia.
5: But that isn't really where
6: I'm from.
7: Right.
6: Where I'm from.
7: Yeah.
5: Now, tōnarite tēnei ki te oti, ne?
6: Retahi o nā whakamainga.
5: Yeah. Me wāhi kōrero pē tātou mō te oti.
6: Mō e oti, yeah. No hea oti,
5: yeah.
6: Same thing as like, well, where the heck are you from?
5: Yeah.
6: Where the heck are they from?
5: Yes, it's a bit more intensifier,
6: yeah. However, someone says, pē hana koe, you say, pai ana, pē hea oti koe. And how are you?
5: Yeah. How the hell?

0: party.
1: Taringa, he mea tuku nā te wānanga o Aotearoa. Ā, nā te māngai pāho me irirangi te motu I tautoko. 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
0: What's a nice... 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
3: Patsu. 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
6: E hoi ana tō waka ki whea.
7: Where are you paddling your canoe to?
8: Where are you going?
6: E hoi ana tō waka ki whea.
7: Yeah.
6: Like, do we say it as a pātai or?
7: Yeah.
6: Where the heck do you think you're going?
7: Yeah.
6: Okay.
7: But, you give a context. Ine e moe kei tēne te kiwahai.
8: Wa anō ki eiku te wā.

0: Aka pūkei katoa te preti.
1: Yeah.
0: A te tangata. So someone is at a hākari
2: mm.
0: and they are piling it on. Like yep. they're getting
2: like
0: ready.
2: Like they're never going to eat
0: the
2: again.
0: Winter hibernation.
1: Yeah.
2: Right.
0: Come out to tētai. E hoi ana tō waka ki here. Where are you going with all that provision?
2: Mm,
1: yeah.
2: Okay. Yeah.
1: So that's the kiwaha.
2: Okay.
1: Do you really need that much food?
0: Yeah. Yeah, are you not coming back? Like, is this it for you?
3: He whenua, he wai, he tangata. Raupatu, the land, the water, the people.
4: Nō te tau kotahi mano i warau waru te kau mai wa, ka tīmata ngā whakariteritinga i waenga i te krauna, me Waikato, e whai tonu ana Waikato i ngā hiahia o ngā tūpuna, ko te take tuatahi iriro whenua atu, me hoki whenua mai, ko te take tuarua, ko te moni hei utu mō te hara. 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
3: Kia tupu, kia hua, kia pua wai. 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
1: 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For instance, manuhiri would become manuwhiri. 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

0: Every episode, we usually start off with a kiwaha o te wiki. But sometimes with our iwi o te wiki guests, they change it up with a kianga. So he kiwaha ki anga rānei. Do you have any of those to share with us?
1: I guess one of the big ones is whanake whakamua.
2: Whanake whakamua.
1: Whanake whakamua. Develop forward, eh?
0: That's mean.
1: Developments, eh? Whether it's real development, personal developments, iwi development.
2: Whanake whakamua.
3: Whanake whanake whakamua.
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2: Yeah.
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4: Nau mai whakatau mai ki a taringa. Nā te wānanga o Aotearoa. Ki runga i te reo irirangi o Tainui.
5: You know, in truth, I'm not going to use any of those words.
6: Me tūturu, me tūturu.
5: Yeah.
6: Me tūturu, pautaka, pautaka.
5: E ne mārānau ki taku kuia, e ni, i au i taku, i te kura tuarua, te haikura. And that's the other thing, you know, haikura, all those words, but I hoki mai i tētai hararei i nā whēke rāne. And I was using wakarere rangi for plane.
0: Yeah.
5: Engari ina ki a rāta was aeroprena.
0: Aeroprena.
5: And i au e kōna, oi, wakarere rangi, and then goes, ko tahi anake te tangata ka hoi te wako o te rangi, ko te atua.
7: Kia ora.
5: Ei. 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Me rātou, and I think we featured it on one of our Antex, Nā Me Motuhake, we played a waiatatangi that was sung at Tūranga Waiwai e te pōwhiritanga o te hokowhitu atu.
0: Mm-hmm. Oh, yeah, vaguely remember.
5: Yes, and I pēnei te... Ka pā mai te rongo i runga i te reri o pango ana ngā rangi i te tiamana. Talking about how they get that weight to hear on the radio.
7: Yeah,
5: weira
7: yeah.
5: Tira. Ka pā mai te rongo i te reri o.
7: Reri o, yeah.
5: Me te wī ke ne pepa.
7: Yai.
5: He ahuatanga tērā hakoa haere koe kiwhia. 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
7: Loan words, yeah. Ai.
5: Me mutu tēnei kōrero te transliteration.
7: Ai.
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7: Yeah, ngā kupu mino.
5: Yeah, yeah. Phonetic transcription.
7: Yeah. And you know, that was a huringa whakaaro ki au, e te mātaki au te kōwhao rau, kōrero ana Q Quinton Hita ki tētai kaumātua no Ngāti Hine, Taura Sherrington tēnei.
5: Yes.
7: And... Wana, te nui wana
5: 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To Kate.
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5: Mm.
7: So they were native speakers.
0: Yeah.
7: And so when you say it that way, and if you're a second language speaker, you're trying to go tūturu.
5: Mm.
0: Yeah,
7: native speakers.
0: Yeah.
7: E te whakahanga i tō rātou reo ki te ao hou ki a rātou.
0: Yeah.
7: You know, so koia i tukuna ai te kapu ki te sinki. But that was a massive changing of mind.
0: Yeah.
7: Like, oh, of course, they're native speakers, so...
0: Well, it's just like those days of the week, right?
7: Yeah.
0: Yeah. You know, got those really meaningful flash words.
5: But
0: actually, is that the more tūturu way to do it?
7: Mm.
6: Tūturu way is there is none. There is none. You go sleep, you wake up.
5: Ina po? Do you say ina rua po?
7: Ina rua po, ina tahi po?
5: Yeah.
7: So they know when.
0: Oh my God.
5: Oh my God.
7: I nā tahi wiki, hei a tahi rā, day after
5: what?
7: Next.
5: What happened? Did you miss something?
0: No, I just, I nā rua and I nā tahi. Like, oh.
5: Yeah,
0: just,
5: tahi rua.
0: Oh my God.
7: Tua.
0: I nā tahi rā.
5: There you go, e te whānau, that was the unstorm for today.
7: Ko ki te kapu. Ko pere nā, ko pere nā.
0: Yeah. Okay, guys, yeah. Something just clicked in my head right there.
7: Yeah.
0: You heard that live.

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1: Taringa, he mea tuku nā te wānanga o Aotearoa. 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
3: Raupatu, he whenua, he wai, he tangata. Raupatu, the land, the water, the people.
4: In March 1987, Robert Te Kotahi Mahuta, on behalf of himself, the members of Waikato Tainui, the Tainui Māori Trust Board and Ngā Marae Tōpū, submitted a claim to the Waitangi Tribunal under the Treaty of Waitangi Act in relation to the Raupatu and was registered with the Waitangi Tribunal as Wai30. According to the testimonies by Waikato Kaumātua and Kuia in affidavits, the injustice of the Raupatu was still felt by Waikato as in the past.
3: Kia tupu, kia hua, kia puawai. To grow, to prosper, to flourish.
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0: 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Kainu Live.
4: Raupatu. He whenua, he wai, he tangata. Raupatu, the land, the water, the people.
5: In 1926, a royal commission was appointed called the Sim Commission, chaired by Supreme Court Judge William Sim, to consider the confiscations under the New Zealand Settlement Act 1863. The Sim Commission's findings and recommendations was that the compensation be granted pursuant to the Waikato Maniapoto Māori Claims Settlement Act Trust Fund for an annual payment be given to the Tainui Board Trust Fund and the Tainui Māori Trust Board to administer those funds for the benefit of Māori and the Waikato whose lands had been confiscated.
4: Kia tupu, kia hua, kia puawai. To grow, to prosper, to flourish.

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2: 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Iwari Mafa.
4: Another kiwaha that came up.
5: Yes.
4: Pretty cool. Mauakenei.
5: Mauakenei.
4: Mauakenei.
5: Ah, mauakenei.
4: Ah, mauakenei.
5: Ah, mauakenei.
6: Yeah. Mauakenei.
4: Yeah.
6: Like mau as in caught, catch.
5: To be, and tēnei, mau mau e whakamarama.
4: Well, ko te tikanga o te kupu, o te kōrero, o te kianga, te kiwaha, mauakenei, forever and a day.
5: Yeah.
4: Forever
5: and continued.
6: Infinity and beyond.
7: Ah, mauakenei.
6: So, okay.
7: Raupatu, he whenua, he wai, he tangata. Raupatu, the land, the water, the people.
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6: A 1, 2, 3.

Maratike, right te me te waiata rangi awhia. E whai ki nei ko te karere, e haere ake nei. Right, the government wants to make local councils bigger by combining some regional and city or district councils into single unitary authorities. It says the changes could cut duplication, save money and make it easier to plan roads, water and other important services. But some councils are worried the changes are moving too fast. Whakatane Mayor Nando Ntenkosa, I've said that totally wrong, I don't mind, says councils don't have enough time to properly talk with their communities, iwi and local groups before making big decisions. Some leaders are also asking how much the changes will cost, saying ratepayers could end up paying millions to merge councils, staff and systems before any savings are seen. Others are concerned that smaller towns and communities could lose their voice if decisions are made by bigger councils covering larger areas. The proposals are also important for Māori because any changes would need to protect partnership with iwi on Ngāti Tiriti o Waitangi obligations and make sure Māori continue to have a strong voice in local government. Now, the government is now being asked to show clear evidence that the reforms will improve services without reducing local representation or democracy. Hoera tēnā, he mi peke tēnei ahiahi Māori.

0: 급분 속가리 때리때 때리때 짜리또 마이 헤이 급분 이리랑이 words of divine importance. 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You can think of some of the scriptures as, you know, he kupu irirangi era.
1: Ko te irirangi hoki, you know, being on the reo irirangi, it's all about frequency, he rite tonu tira, the frequency you let out.
0: So, for instance, some of the tongikura that were left by Kingi Tawhiao, for instance, Mākua no hanga I tōku nei whare, you know, those are words of importance about being able to be resilient in times of need, all those types of things, yeah.
1: And like the irirangi and the frequency, koe rā ngē tehi kōrero ka kore kore rawa e ngaro, I roto I ngā tau, ne?
2: Tāiri te mai, hei!
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0: kua whakatūria e hau tēnei tāonga. 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He kua hawhānui kua puare, ki te puna tangata me te puna kai.
1: Te tokanga anui a noho marae. The Pokai date is the last Sunday of March in front of Te Tokanga Anui a Noho Meeting House in Te Kuiti. This meeting house was a gift from Te Kōti Arikirangi to the Tainui people for their hospitality. This is the meeting place for the whole of Ngāti Maniapoto. King Koroki granted the Pokai during the Second World War.
0: Ko te Pokai, he mahi tō tō kai, he tō tō tangata. The Pokai is to create sustenance for its people.

there me tēnā wā, it's a size that doesn't matter. Alright, tēnei he kōrero hangata wana ki te general election, okay? And this is in particular for our whānau who live overseas, like Australia, for an example. Ke mōhio kia a me, whakamōhio ki wa tātou nei whānau ngā hoa e noho ana ki tā wāhi, okay? Notify our families, friends who live overseas. Now, New Zealanders living overseas are being encouraged to check that they're enrolled to vote before the 2026 general election. Electoral Commission says people should make sure their contact details, including their email address and overseas postal address, are up to date. Now, you can vote if you're a New Zealand Aotearoa citizen who has been in Aotearoa, New Zealand within the last 3 years, or a permanent resident who has been in Aotearoa, New Zealand within the last 12 months.

0: Puff Daddy. Up next with I'll Be Missing You, Te Reo Takiwa Dan Whaimuria Puff Daddy. And me tana wae ta Te Reo Ha. 660 after that with Up There. All right, Hemi Pekatene. Ai, ai, Māori.
1: Waikawa was born in Okoroire. True or false? Waikawa was born in Okoroire. True or false? True. Mahinarangi travelled from the east coast to Aotea where she met Turongo and they had their son, Waikawa.
2: Upoko Pakaru, resources proudly sponsored by Waikato Taimi.
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0: 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He a ki o whakaro te tikanga o tērā kiwa, Erica? Kei a koe e roa ana.
3: Like, take your time?
0: Yeah, you're warm.
3: Warm, okay.
0: Has something to do with time.
1: Yeah.
3: Oh, you took your time?
0: Nearly. So it's part of a negative connotation of this one.
3: Oh, okay.
0: Yeah.
3: Like, you took too long.
0: Yeah, no, like, you're like, sort of like you're late.
1: You're late. Yeah.
0: You're the one that's making things long. And thing, hey.
3: Yeah.
4: Huakina mai rā te tatau o te waharoa.
5: Te waharoa with Hems.

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All right, and I've told him. Katahi anō ka taka te kapa, hey, Wednesday. Why am I saying that? Lotto, 28 mil, just, come on, universe. I'll still work though. Yeah, will I? Probably. I love my job. All right, Kalani. Up next, me te waiata folded page. 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

0: Me te waiata, e kore a muri, e hoki a, tate mai whae kenei ko te karere e haere a kenei. This one is, I just came across it I te rangi nei. So, a new service to help young people with screen addiction. Okay, a new service to help young people with cell phone and screen addiction is launching in Tāmaki Makaurau next month. Called Touch Glass, the program is being run by the Problem Gambling Foundation and is designed for people age te kaumatoru 13 to rua te kaumawha 24 and their whānau. A recent survey found 40% of rangatahi believe they are addicted to their phones. Research also shows that nearly half of New Zealanders spend 4 or more hours a day online for personal use. Now, experts say too much screen time can affect mental health, sleep and physical health, including eye problems, neck pain and poor posture. So the new service will offer self-help tools, an AI chatbot, counselling and face-to-face support for young people who need extra help. Now, health workers say screen addiction is becoming more common, with some tamariki as young as 5 years old showing signs of unhealthy screen use. They say the goal isn't to stop people using technology, but to help them build healthier habits and spend more time connecting with people in the real world. Oh, yeah, in the real world, yeah. Yeah, exactly. All right, interesting one, that one. Koe ra tēnā. He mi peke tēnei, ahi, ahi mari.
1: Waharoa ki te ao mārama.
2: Waharoa with him.
3: Kupu whakarite, rite, rite, kia rite mai. Hey!
4: Koe ko nuke nuke.
0: Untrustworthy person.
5: Yeah.
6: Wow. That's a doozy. That's a bit of a word. That's a bit of a tongue twister.
4: Yeah, I untrust myself to say that. That's probably, untrustworthy person. We all know those people in our lives. And then, ko ia, hoi, ko nuke nuke.
0: So, ki te tiro tiro ki te, ki ngā kupu hoi, hoi a te waka, te ko nuke nuke, so te te hei tangata kāri te hoi ngātahi me tana tira.
4: Yeah, there you go. Staring in the wrong direction, taking some place you don't want to go, round and round in circles.
0: Doing his or her own thing.
4: Yep, yep.
0: There's no I in team.
4: There you go.
0: Kia ora.
6: Kia ora.

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5: 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Had to walk down Jesmond Street in a bloody netball dress. I had to walk down there in a hula, a skirt, something else. It was, we had a blast, bro.
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0: kua whakatūria e hau tēnei tāonga. 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He kua hawhānui kua puare, ki te puna tangata me te puna kai.
1: Ngā Tai e Rua Marae. The Pokai at Ngā Tai e Rua was founded in 1947 by King Koroki. In most accounts, King Koroki set this pokai up on Easter Monday. Tareki Nui Te Atairangi Kahu directed Ngā Titipa to move it to the third Saturday of April, thereby clearing the Easter period holiday break as family time. The purpose of the marae was as a bond between Ngāti Porou and Tainui. Sua Piranangata and Te Puia Herangi became close friends also. The establishment of the marae was a tribute to Ngata's rural farming schemes.
0: Ko te paukai, he mahi tō kai, he tō tangata. The paukai is to create sustenance for its people.
2: Kia ora, I'm Troy Kingi. This song I'm about to sing is a song composed by Apanui legend Rikirangi Gage, and it was probably the best farewell song ever written, I reckon. It was written for Te Ao Muhurangi. It's called Kaore Te Aroha.

Top 8, 18, 14. Right there, mate, that way at holiday. Right, tatoma. Who remembers? Oh, hey, stupid question, I suppose. Salt and Pepper returning to Old Aotearoa for a big music tour. Legendary hip-hop group Salt and Pepper are returning to Old Aotearoa for the first time in very, very, very, very long time, performing at Spark Arena in Tāmaki Makaurau December 1st. They'll be joined by R&B stars, Yo Boys to Men and Balbiev Devour. Don't know who that one is, but anyway, in a concert celebrating some of the biggest hits from the 1980s and 1990s. Oh, those are my jams. Salt and Pepper say they're excited to perform in Aotearoa because local fans have supported them for decades. Yes, we have, Salt and Pepper, Champ, and I'm going to add Boys to Men, boom. The group made history this year by becoming the first female hip-hop act inducted into the Rock and Roll Hall of Fame. They helped to break barriers for wahine and rap at a time when the music industry was mostly dominated by tāne. They're proud. They never gave up and stayed true to themselves, inspiring many wahine artists who followed. Now, their songs including Push It, Shoop, and Let's Talk About Shags, became worldwide hits. They also used their music to raise awareness about important issues, including HIV, AIDS, by rewriting Let's Talk About Sex into Let's Talk About AIDS. Salt and Pepper have a message for young artists. Be yourself. Don't just follow trends and stay true to who you are. They say that's a secret to building a long-lasting career. The group says the best part of performing is still seeing the excitement of fans and sharing their waiata, well, ngā waiata, I should say, with new generations. Chap, love that. Salt and Pepper. And Boys to Men, 1st of December. Now I'm thinking, shall I go? But I'm just always, you know, concert. Me and concerts, we don't gel very well. But do I just go to this one? This is, those are my jams. Anyway, I'm going to play Salt and Pepper. Yeah, because why not? Salt and Pepper up next. Me Tarato Waiata Shoop. And Shefu after that with Without a Doubt. Hear me pick a 10 name. Boom chicka wow wow.

0: उसको पकड़ मेका फेकार आना Halifaka Tipu Tangata is the name of the rock that shows the resting place of the Tainui Waka. True or false? Halifaka Tipu Tangata is the name of the rock that shows the resting place of the Tainui Waka. True or false? False. Hani Ate Waiwai Kimiatu or Halifaka Rere Tangata is the name of that rock. The other rock that is there is named Puna Whakatipu Tangata.
1: Upoku Pakaru resources are sponsored by Waikato Tainui.
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0: Poenta ie koko. 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
1: Tuakina mai rā, te tatau, o te waharoa.
2: Te waharoa, with him.
3: Tainui Live endeavours to adhere to the guidelines set out by the Broadcasting Standards Authority. However, if you believe that we have breached the codes of broadcasting practice and would like to make a formal complaint, please call us now on 07 824 5650 or email us at info@tainuilive.co.nz. All complaints must be lodged in writing, outlining the details, and sent to Tainui Live, PO Box 648 Hamilton, within 20 working days of the incident.

I'm Bruno Mars. Then number the words of God was showing off. Tata mana mai hoki mai. 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He mi peke tēnei. Cha-che. We got... who is this? Ayana Lee up next. Me te word housebroken. 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

0: Whakapae. 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E whae ke nei, ko te karere, haere ke nei. And more of Aotearoa's recycling has been sent overseas. Aotearoa is sending more of its recycling overseas after several local paper and cardboard recycling plants closed. Industry figures show the amount of recycling processed overseas has increased from 23% to 36% in 2025. That has raised questions about what happens to recyclable materials once they leave Aotearoa and whether they are all being properly recycled. Many people expect items placed in the recycling bin to become new products, but some materials are sorted, shipped overseas, and may be rejected if they are contaminated with rubbish. Experts say relying on overseas recycling makes Aotearoa more vulnerable if other countries change their rules or stop accepting imported recyclable materials. The recycling industry says Aotearoa needs to invest more in local recycling facilities and make sure households put the right items in recycling bins. Experts also say reducing waste is just as important as recycling by buying less, choosing products with less packaging, and repairing or reusing items instead of throwing them away. They say building a stronger recycling system in Aotearoa will help protect the environment and make the country less dependent on overseas markets. Koe ra tēnā, he mi peke tēnei, ahiahi maere.
1: Kuhu mai, rarau mai, ki te waharoa. Te waharoa, with Hems.
2: Kupu whakarite, rite, rite, kia rite mai, hei.
3: E tū i te tū a te uru kāhikatea.
0: Bind together, gel as one group.
4: Which is pretty much ko teitanga, ne?
3: Yeah, you can use this in any context. Could be a football team, you want everybody to come together and be on the one waka and all row in the same way. E tū I te tū a te uru kāhikatea.
0: There you go, kapa haka a lot.
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1: Rākau Nui Marae. Although the Pokai was established in Rākau Nui in 1910, a similar event was being held for the various families before this date. However, it wasn't until 1910 that King Mahuta ascended to the Pokai at Rākau Nui. This Pokai is hosted on the 11th of March, where the people converge at the front of the house, Moana Kahakore. When the idea to ask King Mahuta was mooted, the elders decided to send a youngster with the request. After a long wait, Mahuta finally agreed to the request.
0: Ko te paukai, he mahi tō kai, he tō tangata. The paukai is to create sustenance for its people.

0: All right, King George, then namete waita, can't stop now. All right, he whakatupato, he kōrero whakatupato tēnei, if you took your tamariki to go and watch Toy Story and you bought one of those cups, then this is, hey, but it's a serious, it's a safety issue, tēnei kōrero. Hoyt Cinemas is recalling some of some Toy Story 5 collector's cups sold here in Aotearoa in Australia because of a possible choking hazard. The cups featuring Buzz Lightyear, Woody, Jesse and Lilypad were sold at Hoyt Cinemas between 16th of June and 29th of June. Now, Product Safety Aotearoa says the character toppers may have a manufacturing fault and could break if they are dropped, pulled or twisted. If small pieces break off, they could become a choking hazard for young tamariki. Customers are being asked to stop using the character topper and lid straight away and either throw them away or return them to a Hoyt's Cinema for a full refund. Okay, the cup itself is not affected and is still safe to use. Anyone who thinks a child has swallowed a broken piece or is having trouble breathing should call, obviously, 111 or go to the nearest emergency department immediately. But you know what? I mean, wow, hey, full refund. So if you've got one of those cups, if your tamariki's got one of those cups, take it back. Get your money. All right. On Vogue, up next, me te waiata, my lovin', mai mua whai muri tēnā waiata, me ta rātou waiata, tanumia. 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He mi peke tēnei, ahia hi māri.
1: Upoko pakaru, meka. Kotatau, the whirawhira was made king by the leaders of that time in Ngārua Wāhia. True or false? Kotatau, the whirawhira was made king by the leaders of that time in Ngārua Wāhia. True or false? False. Kotatau was made king in Pūkawa.
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0: me te waiata hokai nuku, re te whai ke nei ko te karere, e haere ake nei. The government wants to attract up to $30 billion in overseas investment to build more data centres and grow Aotearoa's digital economy. It says investment in areas like artificial intelligence or AI, cloud computing and digital infrastructure could create jobs and boost the economy. But some technology experts are worried that if overseas companies own too much of Aotearoa's digital infrastructure, the country could lose control over important data and technology. Catalyst IT founder Don Christie says Aotearoa should invest more in local technology companies and use more open source software to reduce reliance on big international tech companies. The debate also includes Māori data sovereignty, the idea that data about Māori is a taonga and should be managed in ways that respects te tiriti o Waitangi and Māori rights. Supporters of overseas investment says it can bring new jobs, skills and technology, while critics say Aotearoa also needs to protect its own digital systems, data and future. The discussion is about finding the right balance between growing the economy through international investment and keeping control of Aotearoa's digital future. Koe ra tēnā, he mi peke tēnei ahi ahi marie.
1: Te waharoa ki te ao marama. Te waharoa with hims.
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2: 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Hei!
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2: 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Koroki then said, "Leave Wāhi as my place of rest." After Koroki passed away, his cousin Te Marae Paki had the idea of starting a pokai at Wāhi. This was accomplished in 1967. The inaugural date was the 8th of October in celebration of Koroki's coronation day. Tāne Te Pupuke, the meeting house, was relocated from Raungāwari to Wāhi by King Mahuta.
1: Ko te paukai, he mahi tō tō kai, he tō tō tangata. The paukai is to create sustenance for its people.

Se kohë të na me të wata does she know. 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Ne, so the following marai will be holding their hui a marai to elect their te whaka ki te nga representatives for 2026 to 2029. Term of office. So hate the poor day, 6 PM, not too far away. Katu ko te hui ngā hau e wha marae ki roto puke kohe. Hei tēnei rā horoi this Saturday. Ko te marae o kaho te marae at 10 AM. Sunday. Rere te fioi marae at 9 AM. Also this Sunday, wahi pā, hui, 10 AM this Sunday as well. Ngātira marae, 10:30 AM. And also this Sunday, te ākau marae at 11 AM. One more, and there's one more this Sunday. Wai ngaro pā at 11 AM. For more information, head on over to www.waikatotainui.com. But I don't know if you need any more info than what marae and what time. There you go. All right, but if you missed that, head on over to Waikato Tainui Facebook page. Boom, it's on there. Okie dokie, groove theory. Up next, me te waiata, tell me, ngā tapa black after that, me te waiata, te wairua, and then paiwa, sweet reggae. 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

0: 288 Aoi, and all it means is?
1: Too late. You've missed it.
0: Too late, you missed it.
2: Too late, you missed it.
0: Yeah. Who have you heard use this?
2: Man, I can't remember the last time I heard it.
0: Yeah.
2: We've so, we've progressed well.
0: Yeah.
1: Right,
2: in terms of Te Reo Māori.
1: Yeah.
2: But
1: yeah.
2: These are one of the, hey, these are one of the dimes of the 90s and 80s.
0: Quinn, and I think even before then, it's one I hear from a particular generation.
2: Oh, yeah.
0: No ngā paipakeke.
2: Mm-hmm.
0: So, Quinn, te reo nā me tino rango nei a Timoti.
2: Aye, aye, aye.
3: Te Waharoa ki te ao Mārama.
4: Te Waharoa with him.
5: Jason Derulo.
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2: That is a difficult job.
3: Mahi ua ua ne?
1: Yeah, ko ia. 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And it could be somebody who physically is a physically demanding job. Mahi pere nuku tēnā. You could be a scaffer or whatever. You're up early in the morning using your hands. You know, nothing to do with hard mahi.
2: Even at the gym,
1: you know, if you're squatting 250 kgs, oh, hai mahi pere nuku tēnā.
3: Or if you're trying to lift your auntie up, mahi pere nuku tēnā.
2: Who does that?
1: You can be used in so many ways, like you have to shut auntie up. Mahi pere nuku tēnā. Good luck with that one.
0: Jai te mai, hey! Raupatu, he whenua, he wai, he tangata. Raupatu, the land, the water, the people.
4: In 1894, King Tawhiel died, and his eldest son, Mahuta, became the third Māori king. King Mahuta created the king movement's first courts with judges, clerks, and registrars. King Mahuta was asked by Prime Minister Richard Seddon to be a member of the Legislative Council and a minister representing Māori on the Executive Council. Mahuta accepted and was sworn into Parliament in 1903.
0: Kia tupu, kia hua. Kia pua wai, to grow, to prosper, to flourish.
5: Whakaroa mai, kua tai mai a hākari hā kinakina.
6: Morena Nam, how are you mate, how's your week?
7: Yeah, morena Jay.
5: Mai te papa kāinga ki te papatākaro.
6: Those are the days Nams when we were getting a $20 people voucher.
5: Hā kinakina e whakakaha I te whānau I te iwi katoa.
8: If you lost the bet, you'd have to do a dare. Had to walk down Jasmine Street in a bloody netball dress. 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It was, we had a blast, bro.
5: E hara I te toa takitahi, engari, e toa takitini.
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1: Hey! Listen up, y'all. 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
1: E ai ki te kōti pīra ki Haiteri Puata a te kōmihana o Sim, e whakaatuatu i te hōhonutanga o ngā tūkeno ngā hua o te raupatu whenua kia Waikato. 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
0: 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To grow, to prosper, to flourish.
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0: reo o tainui. 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
1: Mr. 305, putting it down with the queen, Livy. But I ain't gonna call you Livy. 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

0: 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And I says, e he ana tō karakia, e tai. Wā kare mātai ki tupu, we say tupu, I says, well, it's not that.
1: It's not that tupu.
0: E kupu anō te tupu.
1: Yeah.
2: Mm, not tupu, right.
1: E mana te mana,
0: yeah.
1: E tupu right. Te tupu.
0: E mana te mana he tupu te tupu.
1: Mm. Mm.
0: Yeah. See, someone might have more mana in terms of, well, te tuakana.
1: Yeah.
0: Te tera mana tera. Ākwanei whea he ariki, tera mana tera. Engari, nui ake te tupu o tera.
2: Right, yeah.
1: Ah, yeah.
2: Yeah, yeah.
0: Hey.
2: Yeah.
0: It's like some of those, you know. These days, shoddy diners back in the day. Hey, they were pretty... Oh man, because you could only get, you go there for that taste.
1: You know? Yeah, that grill hasn't been cleaned in generations.
0: That's because of the flavour.
1: Koe na te tupu.
0: That's right. That's right. Yeah. And, koe ra te rā kupu.
1: Yeah.

0: atu, he whenua, he wai, he tangata. Raupatu, the land, the water, the people.
1: Kua rua te kautau mai te Waitohu i te pere whakataunga whenua Raupatu o Waikato Tainui. 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
0: Kia tupu, kia hua, kia puawai. 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
0: Have a safe and happy summer of fun in the sun. 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
2: Tainui Live. 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
0: Here's another phrase we can use in the mornings when it's time to get the kids up and off to kura. 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
2: He reo kōrero. He reo ora.
3: A spoken language is a living language.

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0: 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To grow, to prosper, to flourish.
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4: We've spoken about koia as an emphasis word before.
2: Yeah, we've used it for maybe, I think, oh, I don't know, whatever episode it would have been, but, you know, you can say koia.
3: Koia hoki.
2: Like, yo.
3: Yeah, that's it.
2: Koia.
3: Yeah.
2: Koia, koia. Was like, yeah, okay, sure. Koia, koia. Yeah, sure.
3: Mm.
2: When you think it would be like, yo, right on, but yeah. And then you've got koia pū.
3: Mm.
2: And if anyone, wow, I don't know which parts of the neighbourhood of Tainui uses that re, but I know.
3: Koia re?
2: Yeah.
3: Oh, yeah.
2: You can say koia re.
5: Te reo o Tainui.
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7: Kia ora, korei tēnei, anei

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Don't feel me, baby. 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
1: Te reo o tainui.
2: Raupatu, he whenua, he wai, he tangata. Raupatu, the land, the water, the people.
3: In February 1938, Tūmati agreed to an annual offer of £5,000 by the government with the provision for further negotiations. However, 2 months later, Tūmati died. Negotiations were postponed till 1946, where Te Puia agreed to Prime Minister Peter Fraser's offer of £5,000 in perpetuity. In time, Tūmati's hope for negotiations to resume between Waikato and the Crown came to fruition to complete their Raupatu settlement in 95.
2: Kia tupu, kia hua, kia puawai. To grow, to prosper, to flourish.

0: Ko tā tātou kiwaha I tēnei wiki e hoa mā?
1: Tai e ana.
0: Tai e ana.
1: Tai e ana.
0: Tai e.
1: Tai e ana.
0: Tai e ana.
1: Or would we T-A- drag the... Tai e ana.
0: Tai e ana. I think just tai e ana.
1: Tai e ana.
0: T-A-I-E-A. Tai e.
1: Tai e.
0: Tai e.
1: Does it mean flash, eh?
0: Yeah. It means when someone is looking well... So e hoa mā, ko te tikanga o tēnei, ko te hanga o tētahi tangata, te papai o te hanga o tētahi tangata. So, I whakapaipai e Erika I ona maku I tēnei ata,
1: mm-hmm.
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1: Oh,
0: tai e ana.
1: Ngā mihi e hoa.
0: I would use it when someone is dapper, or really, you know, really informal dress.
1: Yeah.
0: Yeah, kia tai e ana tō te hanga o te tangata.
1: Right.
0: Mm-hmm.
1: What about that pretty well-known catchy song from Ngā Tūmanako?
0: Yes.
1: Tae, te tū.
0: Te tū. Yeah, aye, aye, aye, aye.
1: Yeah, that's a cool waiata.
0: That's a cool waiata, yes. And to my understanding of that waiata, just using that as a focus point, is talking about the stance of our wahine.
1: Yeah.
0: And the way they carry themselves. So not so much just about their clothing, the way they clothe themselves, but how they carry themselves.
1: Yeah, how they carry themselves.
0: Yeah, yeah.
1: And because that was a poi too, eh?
0: Yeah, yeah.
1: So it was
0: yeah.
1: all about basically celebrating women.
0: Yeah, absolutely. Yeah.

0: aroha te tahi ki te tahi. Kia kahara tātai.
1: Patu, he whenua, he wai, he tangata. Raupatu, the land, the water, the people.
2: In 1985, the Waitangi Tribunal wrote in the Manukau Report Y8 that from the records of Sir John Gorst in 1864, the report of the Royal Commission 60 years after that, and from historical research almost a century since the event, all sources agree that the Waikato people never rebelled but were attacked by British troops in direct violation of Article 2 of the Treaty of Waitangi.
1: Kia tupu, kia hua, kia puawai. To grow, to prosper, to flourish.
3: Kōrero tia te reo Māori i ngā wā katoa.
4: Te reo o tainui.
3: Te reo o tainui.

0: whanau ngatanga. It's about being connected.
1: If the individual and the whānau are doing well, then the hapū will do well. And if we can, if each whānau can work with other whānau, that makes the hapū strong. And if the hapū is strong, then the iwi will be strong.
0: Have a safe and happy summer of fun in the sun. E tū whānau.
2: Tainui Live.
3: Ngā kupu a iwi, o Waikato Tainui, no tātou ake, te reo.
4: Now, the common Māori word used to describe an elderly woman is kuia, and the common Māori word to describe an elderly man is kuraua. But in Waikato Tainui dialect, we would call an elderly woman ruruhi, and an elderly man koroheke. So kuia is ruruhi, and kuraua is koroheke. Or you can call the elderly woman ante.
3: Ngā kupu a iwi, o Waikato Tainui, no tātou ake, te reo.

0: Raupatu, he whenua, he wai, he tangata. Raupatu, the land, the water, the people.
1: According to the Court of Appeal, the Sim Commission's report had failed to convey the crippling impact of Raupatu on the welfare, economy and potential development of Tainui. It said that the annual monetary payments made by the government were well below present-day money values and called for a more real and constructive form of compensation if the treaty was to be honoured.
0: Kia tupu, kia hua, kia puawai. To grow, to prosper, to flourish.
2: Kiwa. 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
4: Yeah, I said myself for that. 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
3: Yeah.
4: Tero and tīkauko.
2: Oh, geez. Okay. So we're going to have a conversation about tero. But that's okay. We'll talk about pakaru first.
4: Ai. 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
3: Yeah.
4: And I used this initially in a waiata that I composed he rangi ko takotoke ana ko tinga te ngārara. And some of you might sing that waiata and not know nāku tērā waiata.
2: Oh, he rawe. He rawe e te iwi.
3: I think we've talked about it before.
4: We have.
3: On Taringa.
4: Yeah, yeah. That's right. It's been on Taringa.
3: We dissected it a little.
4: Mm-hmm. And pakuru ana te tero o te tīkaukau was in there in the context of being absolutely, you know, you've overdone it.
2: Yeah. Yes.
4: In terms of eating.
3: Oh. I know that feeling well.
4: Yeah. You know, when you think, oh, I'm just going to have one more and you do and then one turns into 10.
3: Yeah.
4: Ana kuira. You're absolutely, how te kupu pake?
3: Bloated.
4: Be bloated.
2: Yes, Spite bloated.
4: Yep. You are, ana, bloated. Ko tinga te ngārara. Koera tērā, engari, ko pakaru te tero, you're just had it.
2: Yes. Yeah.
4: Oh, you know, you've done yourself in really because, because of you've eaten too much, you've done yourself in.
2: Yeah, and you know, when you're talking about pakaru ana te tero, I'm thinking to myself, oh, you're almost on exploding point.
4: Yes.
2: You know? And that's the imagery that I get from our kiwaha.
4: Yeah.
2: Yeah, good boy.
5: Ko taupiri te maunga, ko Waikato te awa.
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2: Okay.
0: You're like, where? I didn't even feel the presence of a tīwhiri.
2: Yeah, I need to try and backtrack. What did you say before you actually said kei tō ihu?
0: Aye.
2: That one when you referred to your own nose.
0: Yes. Koina.
1: Tō ihu rānei.
0: Yeah. Kia huri ki te kiwa kei tōku ihu tōku.
1: Aye, aye, aye. We shall turn to our kiwaha.
0: Yeah. And it's
1: right as it is at.
2: Which is right there on your nose.
0: Yep.
2: Right there in front of your nose.
0: Koina hoki.
1: Ai, ai, ai.
0: Koina te tika ngō te kei tō ihu, ne? And I suppose ko te, ko te pūtake o te kiwaha nei, ko te whakamahi ngō te ihu.
1: Ai, ai.
0: Me ona rā weke weke tanga, engari, ko te kei tō ihu. Exactly what you said. Right there in front of you.
2: Right in front of you like your nose.

0: He whenua, he wai, he tangata. Raupatu, the land, the water, the people.
1: King Tāwhiao returned to the Waikato disheartened from his trip to England. He saw his people were impoverished, stricken by the land wars and confiscations. He established the Pokai, originally called Punakai, or source of food, on Kingitanga Marae, that he could attend annually and encourage the people to return to their marae. He said, "I have instituted this gathering to feed the widowed, the bereaved, and the destitute. It is a doorway that has been opened to the multitudes of people and the bounty of food." The first pokai was held at Whatiwhati Hoi in March 1885.
0: Kia tupu, kia hua, kia puawai. To grow, to prosper, to flourish.

0: in one another.
1: The sense of responsibility for someone that was younger than you, that happened whether they were your brother and sister, whether they were your cousins, second remove or third remove, that didn't really matter. If they were younger than you, you had an obligation to care for them and make sure that they were safe.
0: Have a safe and happy summer of fun in the sun. E tu whānau.
2: Tainui Live. He reo Māori.
3: He reo Māori.
2: He reo rangatira.
0: Here's another phrase we can use in the mornings when it's time to get the kids up and off to kura. What would you like for lunch? Yaha he kai pai māu mo te tina. What would you like for lunch? Yaha he kai pai māu mo te tina.
2: He reo kōrero, he reo ora.
4: A spoken language is a living language.

0: he whenua, he wai, he tangata. Raupatu, the land, the water, the people.
1: Since the establishment of the Kingitanga in 1858, the government vehemently opposed it. After much deliberation by the Crown in July 1863, they sent military forces to unjustly invade the Waikato and cross the Mangatawhiri River. This initiated war against Waikato and their allies. By April the following year, after persistent defence of their lands, Waikato and their allies had fallen back and taken refuge in the King Country.
0: Kia tupu, kia hua, kia puawai. To grow, to prosper, to flourish.
2: Well, I'm on my Ano Nei crusade. A few episodes back, yeah. We were giving a solution or other ways of using or other kiwaha that would replace the habit that some have formed in using Ano Nei. How would you say they were using it as just to open the line?
3: And furthermore,
2: as a consequence, that we looked at
3: added to that,
2: mm-hmm. and like so, instead of Ano Nei e Huama, you can say Kamutu.
4: Kamutu.
2: Kamutu. Ka mutu. Kamutu. Furthermore, and in addition to my last thought, Kamutu.
4: Just going back to Ano Nei. It's actually it's as if blah, blah, blah, A, is that right?
2: Yeah.
3: It's like, okay. It's as if.
4: Okay. Just checking.
2: Yeah. I tu ia ano nei ko ia te māngai o te whare.
4: He stood as if he was the spokesperson.
2: Mm-hmm. Yeah. But people hang on to ano. And then they go ano. But okay. Kamutu is furthermore.
3: In addition to that,
4: kei a koe he tauira?
3: Ko te wānanga o te roa tēnei, ka kamutu, he wāhi, he tai ana e te tangata te ako i te reo.
2: Kia ora.
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1: 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Raupatu, the land, the water, the people.
2: Despite widespread suffering and distress upon the people of Waikato to the north and south of the Mangatawhiri River as a result of Waikato land wars, which resulted in loss of life, resources and confiscations of their lands, the kingitanga has continued to sustain the people. Its leaders have petitioned the Crown for justice and for the return of land since 1865 through to the settlement of Waikato Tainui Raupatu claim 20 years ago.
1: Kia tupu, kia hua, kia puawai. To grow, to prosper, to flourish.

0: Te huri tonu ki te kiwaha ne, lest we, kia moe mai koutou. Usually, with our timing, someone comes out with a card.
1: Yes.
0: He me e whakaati mai ana ki a mātou te taima.
2: He mata taima.
0: He mata taima. Kei waita taima.
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1: Heaha te aha. Okay, and what's that got to do with the person with the timer?
0: Wow. You know? Ahakoa puta mai te ratangata me tana, me tana...
2: Tohuwa.
0: 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Heaha te aha. Kaori e yaroaki.
2: Ai, ai, ai, ai.
1: Okay.
0: Yeah, so even though that person came out with their notice showing the time, didn't matter, that person took no notice of
1: them. Yeah, yeah. No notice of them.
2: Kaori e yaroaki atua te yeah. Kaikōrero ki a...
0: Yeah, koe ra te heaha te aha. To no avail, didn't matter.
1: Yeah, that's... See, I thought heaha te aha was something different. I just thought it was like what's the haps? What are we up to?
2: Yeah. Ko pēnei hoki e.
0: Ai. Ai.
2: Yeah.
0: Well, e koe ra, kei te horopaki, e aha ana te aha.
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1: Yeah. To know about,
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0: Yeah.
2: Me tohu ana i te tikanga o te...
0: Koina.
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0: 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Me whakarongo pi kari kari. I like the feeling of your hands, those fingertips against my skin. 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I love the feeling of your lips, the way you brush them on my

0: he whenua, he wai, he tangata. Raupatu, the land, the water, the people.
1: Around 1890, King Tawhiao established the Kingitanga's first parliament, Ko Te Kauhanga Nui at Maunga Kawa near Cambridge. It had a council of 12 tribal delegates called the Te Kaumarua. They advised King Tawhiao on policy and communicated his messages to the iwi. The Kauhanga Nui remains in existence today and is the modern Waikato Tainui tribal government, which came as a result of the Waikato Tainui Raupatu settlement 20 years ago.
0: Kia tupu, kia hua, kia puawai. To grow, to prosper, to flourish.
2: Ko taupiriku ao, ko kai tō tehe, te purupuru o te waka,
3: te reo o tainui.

0: my whakapapa. 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Once we practice those things, as we do naturally, then that will counter violence. Within our tikanga, violence is not part of our tikanga.
1: Have a safe and happy summer of fun in the sun. E tū whānau.
2: Tainui Live. He reo Māori.
3: He reo Māori.
2: He reo rangatira.
4: Kia ora, Rebel Tani for the Pātara here, and today I'm teaching you how to ask somebody how they are feeling today. Kei te pēwhia koe I tēnei rā. How are you today?
2: He reo kōrero, he reo ora.
4: A spoken language is a living language.

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2: So things with the instances, like as if serves you right.
3: Yep. Good job.
2: Good job. E koe, e koe.
3: Inge. We grew up with inge.
2: Inge.
3: And yep. I've come to learn e koe, e koe, e koe.
2: Yeah, I never heard inge until I came to these regions.
3: Yes. Yes. Mm. And then you felt really lucky.
2: Yeah, and I was like, inge, inge.
4: Te reo o Waikato.

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2: 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He whenua, he wai, he tangata. Raupatu, the land, the water, the people.
3: Following the unjust invasion of Waikato south of the Mangatawhiri River, approximately 1.2 acres of land throughout Waikato Tainui was confiscated by the Crown under the New Zealand Settlements Act in 1863. This was to punish people of Waikato and gain control of the land placed by them under the protection of the kingitanga.
2: Kia tupu, kia hua, kia puawai. To grow, to prosper, to flourish.

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0: 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To grow, to prosper, to flourish.
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0: Aroha is giving without expecting anything in return.
1: 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There's a lot of love in, a lot of love in that upbringing.
0: Have a safe and happy summer of fun in the sun. 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
2: Tainui Live. He reo Māori.
3: He reo Māori.
2: He reo rangatira.
0: Here's another phrase we can use in the mornings when it's time to get the kids up and off to kura. 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
2: He reo kōrero, he reo ora.
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2: 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Someone could be talking about something and saying, wow, such and such is going on, but this has happened and therein lies the problem. Therein lies the problem. 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
14: We've got a variety of different traps from your possums to your stoats to your weasels and a different variety of baits to be able to set up in order to eradicate the pest in our area.
15: So with these traps, you've got to be very careful because you've set one, now you've got to set this one.
10: Pēnei me te ako, me pēhea te hopu ki rea rea.
15: Bang, gone. And that's really effective for stoats because they're a hearty little pest to kill.
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18: For me on the secondary stage for the very first time was very scary. I did find it overwhelming, but at the same time I just thought this is what I've wanted to do my whole life. This is what I've been waiting for.
17: Ka whānau mai tēnei uri o ngā puhi ki Logan i Piripani. 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
18: Since year 7, the start of high school, I've been wanting to do kapahaka and get into my culture, learn more about it, but there just wasn't a lot of opportunities nahi Tereiria.
19: The opportunities are rare in Australia, and for Mere Maraia to learn her culture and be comfortable Māori. Like, in Australia, it's hard for any Indigenous.
17: E ko ana te ngākau o tēnei māma ki te mātaki i tana rangatahi e whakatīnana ana i tōna moimoia kapahaka.
19: As a kid she was shy, she wouldn't talk to people at all, to now she just loves being on stage, loves performing, comfortable doing interviews like this.
20: He ahuatanga tāhua ka tuku āhei ki a rātou ki hoki mai ki konei, ki te ako, ki te pupuri, ki te rongo i ngā ahuatanga i te ātāhua o te ao Māori.
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19: She gets to go home and just be Māori and be here. That's perfect.
18: I've discovered that I just want to be more connected to my whenua, to my land, connected to myself, and just want to learn everything about being Māori and what it means.
17: Ka hikohiko I tōna haerenga, kua whakatau a Meremaraia ki te noho pūmau ki Aotearoa. 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
0: If they don't see examples of kotahitanga, how do we expect them to live it? Collaboration is huge. They say it takes a village to raise a child. You know, so it's important that everyone in the village, doesn't matter how far stretched we are, that everyone actually contributes to that, to the raising of all our tamariki, all our rangatahi.
17: Ko te tū, te whawhai nui e mea nei 405 Big Dust Up, hei te musunga o te marama.
0: So ki roto I tā mātou nei whare, he puha nā mātou. 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
17: He mea whakakotahi I ngā whare mekemeke te hāpori me ngā rangatahi.
18: It brings a community together. A lot of rangatahi come out of here. So our gym really is based around the youth and trying to get the youth, keep the youth out of trouble by just coming to the train at the mill gym and, yeah, not on the streets. It depends, like boxing brings families together by supporting the fighter themselves. They come with their families, either with their kids, their brother, their sister, their uncle, their auntie. Sometimes the boxer has a background, like a background of fighting, so we try and channel that fighting into a controlled environment.
21: Brought up gym to gym, training around it, all my mum's fighting and all that. I would probably say boxing's been a huge inspiration, especially the wahine that come from the north, Trisha, Lani, Mia. So I've been around them for such a long time, my mum, so you kind of just see a different strength in wahine, and the kind of woman that we've got up here is just next level.
17: Ko te whāinga matua o te kaupapa nei, ko te whakapiki I te wairu o te hāpori, aha koa ngā taimahatanga o te wā.
22: My te whare tapawhā, you could say, it's helped me mentally. I go through things, you know, like we all do. And that's kind of just where I release it. This is where I release it. Like, this is just about changing the narratives, but like, you know, that's, people do things in this community that tamper, or you know, that like make it look ugly or whatever you can call it, but you know, that's just what they put out there, you know, like they haven't lived a day in here, you know, some of them, they haven't lived a day in Kaikohe, they haven't met the people we've met, you know, there's beautiful people here.
17: Ahe hua o roto I te whakau I ngā kaupapa ora, kaupapa whakarau ora.
2: We've got a lot of positive things in Kaikohe, Papa Hawaiki, the mill gyms, all gyms in Kaikohe. We got a lot of gyms in Kaikohe. But yeah, just trying to showcase Kaikohe because there's a lot of talent in Kaikohe. And yeah, just bringing what we can to the ring and showcasing our young youth and our people, because yeah, they can go a long way in Kaikohe.
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Papa Mighty and Morena Epifano, and welcome back to another Tai Party Tai Tumu Request Time. On this Thursday morning, Thursday the 16th of July. E ho mā, kei te pēhia koutou I tēnei ata, how are you all feeling this morning? I hope you're all feeling good, I hope you're all feeling tino pai. I'd just like to send a big mihi out to each and every one of you. Who have joined me this morning on Tai Pari, Tai Tumu Request Time. My name is Tipine and I will be with you up until 6 o'clock ono karaka I te atanei. Nā reira, tēnā koutou, a tēnā koutou, mōrena. Nā reira, homa, after this next song, I will give out our request line, phone numbers. Nō reira, whakarongo, tonu mai.

or later, if you would like to ring from your home phone, your landline phone, then the number is 0800 824 727. 0800 824 727. If you live in Tauranga Moana, 578 2982, 578 2982. And if you'd like to ring using your mobile phone, 07578 2982, 07578 2982. Oma, no, please, why am I, please ring in, please ring in. I would love to play your dedication. Send it out to whomever you'd like this, me to send it out to, Oma. Penne, Ene, just like these next two coming up to get our show started, as usual. I would like to send out to each and every one of you who are joining me this morning on Taipari, Taitumu, Request Time, Matamari, Morena.

Those two Waiata there were from me, going out to each and every one of you who have tuned in this morning. Ngā mihi nui kia koutou atamarie, morena, atamarie, morena, Joy. And Joy would like to send these two Waiata out to everyone who is listening in this morning. Tuatahi, Roger Miller, Walking in the Sunshine. Tuarua by Kenny Dale, When It's Just You and Me. Whakarongo mai.

There's two waiata there. We're for joy. And going out to everyone who's listening in. Hope you enjoyed your waiata. Apwai. Morena, Patrick. Kia ora. Morena. And Patrick, too, would like to send these two waiata out to everyone who's listening in this morning. Waiata Tuatahi by Bobby Deer and Skeeter Davis together again. And Tuarua by Elvis Presley, Wear My Ring Around Your Neck. Nō reira, whakarongo mai.

That is two Waiata there with Paul Patrick. Hope you enjoyed your Waiata Hawaii. Also, I hope you have a good day. Kia ora. Ka pai. Next dedication I'd like to play for Roger. Morena Roger. Kia ora ihoa. Roger also would like to send these two Waiata out to everyone who's listening in. Everyone who's tuned in this morning. Tuatahi by Elvis Presley. Lead me, guide me, O Lord. Tuarua by Don Williams, I Believe in You.

There's two wives over here. We're for Roger. For Roger and gang out to everyone who's listening in this morning. Hope you enjoyed your waiata e hoa. Ka pai ina, and I'd like to pay two waiata for Mata. Morena Mata. Mata would like to send these two waiata out to Clark, Cora, Stanley, and also out to all of her whānau all over the motu and in Australia. Marsha Griffiths was Children of Israel. And then Tuarua, Hiding Away by Lucy Clark. Nō reira, whakarongo mai.

Those two Waiata there for Mata, and going out to Clark, Kora, Stanley, and also to he whānau, all of them all too, and in Australia, no hoki. A poi I Nāianei. Got two Waiata here to play for Mr. Ika. Morena, Mr. Ika. Kia ora. Mr. Ika would like to send these two Waiata out to all his whānau in Waitara. But most especially out to his brother Michael. Special one out to his brother Michael. Nō reira, ko ngā waiata, Paper Roses by Donnie and Marie Osborne. And Tuarua, Elton John with Candle in the Wind. Nō reira, whakarongo mai rā.

Those two Waiata there were for Mr. Ika, aka Reg, down there in Waitara. So therefore, going out to all his whānau in Waitara, and especially out to his brother Michael. Especially out to his brother Michael, because these next two Waiata coming up are especially for Michael. Mōrena Michael. Nā reira, going out to his usual group. And they are the Kaumātua in Waitara. Blue Boy in the Waikato, Patsy and Johnny. Mr. Ika, a.k.a. his brother Reg, Stephen Chicken Abraham. Sister-in-law Gina, via Maikara, the Irwin and Kohi whānau here in Tauranga Moana. And last but not least, Jamie Cooper. Tuatahi by Herbs and Annie Crummer. See what love can do. Tuarua by Herbs again, long ago. Whakarongo mai rā.

Those two Waiata there were for Michael, going out to his usual group. That is the Kaumātua and Waitara, the blue boy in the Waikato, Patsy and Johnny, his brother Reg, Stephen, Chicken, Abraham, his sister-in-law Gina, the Urban and Kuhu whānau here in Tauranga Moana, Whaia Maikara, and last but not least, Jamie Cooper. I hope you enjoyed your Waiata e hoa. A poe hoa mai nai ne, I'd like to play a dedication for Aroha Nui, sorry, more Aroha Nui, sorry. And I'd like to send these to Waiata out to her, all of her beautiful kuia in her over 70s group. And they are Moana, Gail, Lena, Trina, Nomai, your younger sister Nomai, Jan, Shirley, Lou Dean, Gabrielle, Sue, Ella, Jill, and Diane. And also like to add on there your gardening group, your Tahuri Whenua group. And they are Marion and Moko, who live in Otaki, Elise, who lives in Martin, Nick and Bruce in Palmerston North, and Kathy, Molly and Rewa, who live in Ruatoki. Your Waiata Tuatahi e hoa, your Patty Page medley, the Tennessee Waltz and Chaining Partners, then Tuarua, The Rose by Bette Midler. Whakarongo mai he.

Those two, Waiata there, were for Aroha Nui. Going out to her over 70s group and out to her Tahuri Whenua group. Hope you enjoyed your Waiata there, hua. Ka pai te whānau. I nai nei, I'd like to say Morena Fraser. Kia ore, hua. Fraser would like to send these two Waiata out to everyone who's listening in, everyone tuned in this morning. Tuatahi, I apologise, I could not find El Serenade by Thomas Stowers, but I'd like to play Thomas Stowers and How Can You Mend a Broken Heart. And then your Waiata Tuarua by Cilla Black, I Only Live to Love You. Nō reira, whakarongo mai.

Those two Waiata there were for Fraser. And going out to everyone who's listening in this morning. The mighty morning. Ka pai. I'd like to play a second dedication for Joy. Joy and these two Waiata going out to everyone who's listening in this morning. Tuatahi by Prince Tuiteka for The Life of Me. And Tuarua by Sheena Easton, The Morning Train. Whakarongo mai rā.

Those two Waiata there were second dedication for Joy and going out to everyone who's listening in this morning. And I'd like to pay a second dedication for Patrick again. These two Waiata going out to everyone who's listening in this morning. Tuatahi Vanity Fair with Hitchin' a Ride. Tuarua Eba with Waterloo. Whakarongo mai rā.

Those two Waiata there were a second dedication for Patrick and going out to everyone who's listening in this morning. Hope you enjoyed your two Waiata there. Kia ora, time here at Taipari Taitimu is 26 minutes after 5 o'clock. E hoa ma. Nō reira, anei rā, e tahi Waiata.

E te iwi e te whānau, kua hau tēnā. It is me for another morning on this Thursday morning, Thursday the 16th of July. I do hope you've enjoyed the show as much as I've enjoyed being with you all this morning, e hoa mā. Also, I hope you all have a lovely day at work or whatever you may get up to today. And I look forward to catching up with you on for the last show of the week for tomorrow morning. On tai pari, tai te mu. 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
2: Yeah. 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
0: Yeah.
2: Like mowers and court catch.
1: To be an itene or mau e whakamarama.
0: Well, ko te tikanga o te kupu, o te kōrero, o te kianga, te kiwaha, mauake nei, forever and a day.
1: Yeah.
0: Forever
1: and continued.
2: Infinity.
1: Okay. 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
2: Mauake nei. Yeah. So, okay.
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0: Morena te whānau, here's another phrase you can use at home at breakfast time.
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1: Kaha tō parakui he, tama. 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
1: Ka pai, Weet-Pix it is. 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
1: 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Morina te iwi to get my 5 minutes atu I te fitu. 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
3: 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Head on over to Aukaha e te whānau and follow their story because Zen Charge is coming up next, only on Tainui Live. Iwa tika marima, ira whā.

0: All right, Mai Moa and a Tītoki, tēnko tēnā kōngā, wēia tā morena.
1: Morena, kia koutou katoa, and shout out as well. Surround yourself with beautiful people. Shout out to you, Brother Pātara.
0: Yeah.
1: You know, my kids are driving me up the wall this morning. Driving me up the wall, but you know, tātou takes a tribe, te whānau. So yes. Shout out to you, Brother Pātara.
0: Thank you so much.
1: Appreciate it.
0: I did get to catch up on a little bit of the FIFA World Cup while I was in there as well. And, of course, England taking on Argentina. The winner of this game will go through to play Spain in the grand final. But just like yesterday, the first half of this game is pretty much going to go over time, I think about 18 minutes, I think, because all they're doing is rolling around the ground, crying foul, grabbing
1: God.
0: Their legs because the shoelace touched their ankle, you know, stuff like that. So that's
1: 1%.
0: Yeah, so, well, they did the same yesterday as well. That's what they do in soccer, though. They'll milk any single kind of Hollywood saw that they could possibly do to try and get a penalty in that game to get one up, because scoring is so hard, right? And some games go to 0-0.
1: Yeah.
0: Majority of the games do, and then they go to a penalty shooter. Some games maybe 1-0, and that's a hiding.
1: But that's what they do for their millions of dollars.
0: That's what they do.
1: I'll do that too.
0: And then millions of fans as well.
1: Millions of fans. You know, ka whakaro ake au mo te huarangatira o koi, Cleary.
0: Mary Power.
1: She's hooning it. He cracked it with her. He's punching.
0: Well, here's the thing. Here's the thing with Mary Power. Like, I would not have known her from a bar of soap. Had she not been with Nathan Cleary, right? And because she doesn't really play for a huge team, and women's soccer isn't as
1: just like any sport
0: global as
1: which is sad.
0: Rugby and league, they're really getting popular.
1: The
0: women's
1: kōrero mai hoki koe. The way that our wahine can get paid more in their sport is bum to chair.
0: You do that,
1: it's bum to chair whānau. The more their games get sold out, the more money they get.
0: Yeah, exactly that.
1: Yeah.
0: Because they'll get a percentage of that revenue, and it'll translate into higher wages, longer competitions, and also eyes on the prize as well. So the more people that watch those games, and then they get all the data from that, the more opportunities that we get to pay the ladies what they're worth, because I tell you what, their skill levels is going through the roof at the moment.
1: You know, ka whakaro ake off the top of my head, Harata Butler and the Warriors, go support your local.
0: Yeah.
1: Ka whakaro ake more China Hohepa and the Chiefs.
0: Yep.
1: Go support your local.
0: Mm-hmm.
1: Ka whakaro ake, you know, the list goes on, whānau.
0: Exactly.
1: So how you can support, hey, look at how this has turned, I love it.
0: Yeah.
1: But how you can support your wahine athletes, our wahine athletes, is get to their games, literally watch their games.
0: Yep, exactly that.
1: Straight up.
0: All right, well, nil all, England versus Argentina at the moment at the whānau. Something happened in Huntley that got me thinking about my own addiction, and I'll talk about that next. Here's Kehlani and back and forth.
1: Addicted to having kids.
0: You'll find out.

0: girl, we need to.
1: All right, Kehlani, back and forth. Tino Tiraka Unga Wayet. Now, Huntley yesterday went through a bit of a phase that really addressed my addiction. And it's my addiction to social media and being on my phone.
0: Okay.
1: So basically what happened was, and I thought it was just my phone and my service that was gone wrong. So basically, from Ngarawai here, driving back into Huntley, all of a sudden all my bars are gone. Like, I've got no bars on my phone.
0: There's a dead.
1: Yep, so all the bars were gone. I thought it was just my phone, my service, and I was thinking, oh my goodness, far out, I can't get on it. So I had to jump on my Wi-Fi when I get home, right? But if I'm travelling in and around the place, zero bars, zero internet.
0: Peter Kitaku Wire Pukoro Omua, remember?
1: Yeah.
0: For 2 years, whanau, I had a Samsung and I was just had all this hope and belief. But obviously now I'm iPhoner. But before that, remember parts?
1: Yeah.
0: I had I couldn't get any reception. No one could text me and I couldn't text out. And I lived like that for 2 years. Idiot.
1: Yeah. Idiot. You got used to it. Well, for me, I wasn't used to this. So I was like, oh my goodness.
0: I liked it as well, though, you know?
1: Yeah.
0: People could only message me on Messenger or something.
1: Yeah. Okay.
0: Or email. But is your phone starting to cuck it?
1: No, so it's got nothing to do with my phone. So that, I was thinking it was my phone. I thought it was the service. I thought it was like sparks playing up here.
0: Yeah.
1: Something's happening. And I finally got home, got onto the internet at home, so I started playing around. But every time I went outside or into the shed where the Wi-Fi couldn't get, boom, no bus. I'm thinking, what the heck's happening? But it was happening to my daughter's phones and it was happening to my mum's, my missus' phones.
0: Like what happened at the Haka Nationals where, you know, it's at full capacity. Everyone in Huntley's on their phones and it crashed.
1: Well, exactly that. So I went inside and I found out that on the Huntley community page that this was a problem across the whole of Huntley. The whole of Huntley was out. Nobody was on the internet. Everybody was on their own personal Wi-Fi's trying to figure out, hey, is anybody else having this problem? Yeah, I'm with Spark, it's down. I'm with 2 degrees, it's down. I'm with a Skinny, it's down. Nobody knows and it's still not fixed. Even this morning there was no bars on there, so I had to wait until I got out of town before internet was back on. So I couldn't message anybody until I got out of town, but by then I'm driving, so I'm not messaging anybody anyway.
0: That's crazy to me, Parts, because you know, so many parts of our entire lives are reliant on our phones.
1: Well, that's what I mean about my addiction, because once that happened and I couldn't go online, all of a sudden
0: couldn't message who,
1: I didn't know what to do. I couldn't just scroll, like, you know, going to the shops or going to the doctors or going somewhere, and I was sitting there just staring at the wall thinking to myself, Farah, this takes me back to my childhood where every single sign and poster that's up right now, I can read all of that 20 million times because there's nothing else to do but stare at the wall instead of playing with your phone.
0: I couldn't imagine going to you know, when you don't transfer.
1: Yeah.
0: You know, because, you know, I only ever have so much money in my Now account.
1: There was people talking about that.
0: Yeah, it's just like,
1: couldn't transfer the money.
0: Couldn't get the kai.
1: Yeah.
0: Oh my God.
1: Had to go back home to the Wi-Fi to be able to do the transfers and then drive back to the shop.
0: Karoha kinga mama.
1: Yeah.
0: Me tuku pato ya te ki te kohanga. I'm going to pick baby up a little bit late. You know, stuck in a hui. Can't do that.
1: But that's
0: emergencies.
1: Right,
0: they can be quite wild when you think about it.
1: Well, for me, is what like I said at the start, it addresses my addiction because I really wanted to go online and just jump on Facebook or Instagram or TikTok just to do it. And then here I am thinking that the kids are addicted, but I found out yesterday, no, us adults are very much addicted too.
0: Everyone's addicted. You know, ki te waiapukuro, kore te take, you know. Mō Ngero Koutou Kamohio, Iha is 13 and he has a phone that he is not allowed on, pretty much.
1: Oh, well, he does. He'll be full on. He's going to be like a kid in a candy shop once he gets the opportunity to do it.
0: And the other day, we were trying to figure out, because, you know, he has some things coming out, you know, but Mate wā koutou kārongo e ero kōrero. Anyway,
1: my addiction, I'm definitely addicted, so I'm going to have to start weaning myself off here so that I don't have, you know, the shivers, the cold snaps, the angry eyes. Because this happens when you go cold turkey, right? And when you go cold turkey, it's something that you're addicted to. All of those things happen, and... Wow.
0: Bit of mindfulness for your morning at Dewey.
1: Yeah, I'm going to have some times away from the phone.
0: Maybe 1 hour a day.
1: Well, see, yeah, even that. One hour, I'm stuck in like this. But yes, for a time limit, it's not going to
0: do. Go for a walk, whanau.
1: Jackson Owens is coming home. I even go to walk with my phone.

0: Jackson Owens and Kevin Holmes. Ingo te reo ngā wai. It's time for our Ki Waha o Te Wiki.
1: Ai, te whānau ko te Ki Waha o Te Wiki ko te kirituna. 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
0: Kihi hey, te tuna,
1: hey,
0: eh?
1: Hey,
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1: Hei, kōrero anō tēnā, whānau kōrero anō tēnā.
0: Eros i te inaki.
1: Ai, tōku inaki.
0: Anyway.
1: Kiri tuna is, you know, let it go, whānau. Get over yourself, all that sort of stuff. Don't get over him. Hey, don't get on him. Get over.
0: Yeah, just be thick-skinned. Like, it's not really get over yourself. It's like, don't let anybody else get to you.
1: Slime it away.
0: Yeah. So,
1: flush it away. If
0: somebody tries to throw some backstabs your way, hey, look, psh, get it away.
1: Hey,
0: someone tries to run you down, don't let it faze you. Neme kiri tuna. Yeah. Goodbye.
1: There we go, te whānau. Just to be whakarite mo tēnei rā.
0: Hear me roar. 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

0: 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The Ottawa Waka landed here first before Kainui Waka did. True or false? The Ottawa Waka landed here first before Kainui Waka did. True or false? True. Te Ottawa Waka did land here before Kainui Waka.
1: Upoko Pakaru, resources proudly sponsored by Waikato Kainui.

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6: Life. Ohoata te maramataka I tēnei rā. Ohoata is a great time to maintain connections with the tile. 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Morena!
7: Yeah, Twister.

0: Got by next to you and a Twister with that track right there. Hello, ko tēnei te wāhanga whakanui ai, ia koe koe whakanui ana I tō rā whānau I tēne ki o Ngārangi.
1: Hi, Kātika, and happy birthing day to all of your parents, to all your mamas out there. Harihuringa tau ki a koe tēnei rā, my cousins, Ringi Tehira and birthing day. Shout outs going out to Auntie Jackie.
0: Ka pai, Reese Arnold celebrating 38 years today, rā whānau ki a koe, Reese.
1: Oh, what a cool last name, Arnold. Anyway, harihuringa tau ki a koe tēnei rā, tūmate whiti ora.
0: Auntie Wilhelmina celebrating 66 years today, rā whānau ki a koe. 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Jessica Gage, hari rā whānau ki a koe te tuahine. Nadal Turner celebrating her birthday overnight today, dear. She's 40 years today. And last from me, Mila Tarawhiti Paiwai, hari rā whānau anoki ki a koe, Mila. All right, there you go, man. Happy birthday, y'all. I'm going to send this writer out to you as well. It's Sienna Spyro and Material Lover.

0: Again, you see the Spire material. Love it. Dingle Tinakonga. We are checking out our fit too. What's our Cobra for today?
1: Hi, our Cobra today part. So I found myself in a bit of a pickle this morning driving on State Highway 1, right?
0: Okay.
1: Someone was up, you know, behind me.
0: Yeah.
1: He did tino trawa, you know, right up my nono whānau. Mm-hmm. And mm-hmm. I thought, you know what? I'm going to overtake you. So I overtake. And then someone who's in the slower lane, I purposely was that guy. And I went next to the car in the slow lane,
0: yeah,
1: right next to them, so that person couldn't overtake ever again.
0: Oh, right.
1: I was that guy, whānau, yeah, because I was like, you know, you want to do that? Let's go.
0: Okay.
1: Let's go, whānau. Right. So that was me. You know,
0: you've done, this morning.
1: You've done that before, haven't you?
0: No.
1: You know, someone overtakes and, you know, you either give them the eye, it turns into a bit of a race. Well, that was me, whānau. I ended up cutting off someone. You want to go up me? You know, I'm going to cut you off and I'm going to go next to this person in the slow lane so that you can't overtake anywhere. Ha ha. And if the person on the left slowed down, oh well, so did I. Anyway, ko te pātai tēnei rā pātara, whaifakaro koe, me whaifakaro koe ko ai mā o ngā Zodiacs, who does that the most?
0: Okay. Road rages.
1: Like I did this morning.
0: Well, definitely Aquarius then. Teddy Swims, there's loose control.

0: All right, if you're not kitty tuna today, like Atafire was, she wasn't very kitty tuna today. And she was saying, not today. Today is not that day.
1: Not today, Fano.
0: Don't try and ride up my no-no today.
1: Heck to the no, because I will cut you off on the highway. I was that guy. So, kōi kia o whakaro pātara. Kōi ma ngā road rages, you reckon?
0: Okay, all right. So, we'll start with Aquarius. Is Aquarius in there?
1: Oh, we are not in the top three. Okay. Woo!
0: Crazy people. Scorpios.
1: Did you just say crazy?
0: Cray-cray. We like to go cray-cray.
1: Okay, yep. Scorpio, number 20, Michael Koutou.
0: Okay, all right. I feel like Virgo's got a bad side because they're so good. They have to be bad too sometimes. No Virgs?
1: No Virgs.
0: One more guess,
1: Pat.
0: Who's vengeful? Aquarius.
1: No.
0: We'll go with... Is Aries in there?
1: Yeah, you're number one.
0: Number one, yeah.
1: You're vengeful.
0: Because you mess with Aries, then, hombre.
1: I could only imagine you if someone drove up your nono in the highway. Ka pātara ki te pērā te tangata. You know, say they caught you on, the, you know, one of those days where, you know, it's just like a nah. You know, one more thing, that's me, I'm over. The icing on the cake, whoever's going to get it next is going to get it next.
0: I can admit that once I'm there, I'm there, and there's no coming back, and anybody within the vicinity is going to feel it, and sometimes it's got nothing to do with them. I can spew out some stuff that shouldn't be spewed out. It's not even real, but it will hurt some people. I know. I've done it. You know, I've been on the football field and had it. I don't know.
1: Football field.
0: People know. Okay. We'll leave that there.
1: It's a whole part that
0: Aries,
1: that we don't want to see. Not even I've seen it, Etifano.
0: Yeah, even Leo backs away from an Aries when Aries is like that. Like, oh, okay.
1: Oh, whoa, and me, I'll just laugh in your face. Hey, I'll be that guy.
0: Kiri tuna. Kiri tuna, tātou, kia kaha rā koutou, kia kaha rā tātou. Plumineries, eh? Okay, Job Nation, here's Runaway with Tati.

0: Coconut Māori. 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
1: This is a part of, I'd say, all history.
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3: Hi, Kapa. You're locked in with your Rebel Tani for the Pātara and Atawhai. Morena.
4: Morena, kia koutou katoa. Oh, e whiti mai ana te rā. Kapa nia ni a tātou ngāhi hi a tāhua, ngāhua a tāhua ni.
3: Hi, tika. But that doesn't seem to be the case for one particular person at the moment, actually two of them. Over the New Zealand Muscle saga. Okay, so we've covered this a little bit,
4: absolutely.
3: Right?
4: Yes, absolutely. We have been following it.
3: Now, the brown butterbean has done some massive things. He's done some awesome things in the communities. He also runs a supplement shop as well. We had a whole lot of New Zealand Muscle merchandise inside of the shop.
4: Yeah.
3: When the story broke, of course, he got rid of all the New Zealand Muscle stuff, but then he was contacted by New Zealand Muscle to come in and help them out. And since then, he's become the CEO of New Zealand Muscle. Yeah.
4: Now, that one.
3: Yeah.
4: So no, that's right. Because, you know, I've been looking after my sick kids. Anyway,
3: right. Sorry. Okay. So anyway, he's taken on the job as a CEO of the company. At the moment, there's an active investigation into what went down with the supplements. For those of you just tuned on in.
4: Sinking ship, bro. I'll be the CEO. That's me, whanau. Sinking ship. I can bring it up.
3: Well, that's pretty much what he said. Right?
4: Yeah,
3: and for those of you who don't know what happened, basically, some employees were told to do is to take the labels off, repack it off some different supplements, put them into, then tip them into another container where the expiry date was different, repackage them like that, and then on sell them to consumers. So,
4: So pretty much off kai whānau. People were buying off kai. False, fraudless, shenanigans, ki rama ahuranga katoa. They were also buying units overseas and repackaging them and saying that they were
3: New Zealand Muscle, New Zealand made,
4: not even.
3: Yeah, so that's the story that broke, and so there's an active investigation happening at the moment. And since David Latelli has jumped on board, a lot of people have been sending death threats his way.
4: Sending
3: messages that. He's come out to say, hey, look, I've only been in the job like 3 or 4 days. I want to do my due diligence here. I want to do all the investigation through and try and get it. Well, there is money involved as well, so he's going to get paid. Good on you.
4: But you can't fault the man. Brown Butterbean, he is a servant for the people. He always has been. So ka pai ia, a sinking ship, ka pai koe.
3: Yeah, and that's what he went on to say. So why did he take on the CEO job? Here's what he said, okay? So everyone's telling me not to, he said, adding that the sales had dropped significantly and products were being heavily discounted. Now, the people who buy from New Zealand Muscle, they deserve a fair go. The people here, the staff who rely on New Zealand Muscle to pay their rent, put food on the tables, and they deserve a fair go, and that's what I'm about. He confirmed he will take a 10% stake in the company and replace founder Dion Rosenbrand as CEO. Now, Rosenbrand will remain the majority owner, but said he was stepping aside to let somebody else go in there and clean up the mess that has been made from that company. I said, well, good luck to you, my man, but death threats, but too far.
4: No, way too far.
3: Yeah.
4: It's uglier. And no one here in Waikato, no one here in Tainui will be doing that. Ne whānau. Kau, we don't roll like that.
3: No, that's right. Unless you're Aries and you're really angry. You want some vengeful tactics. Hey, here's Jackson Owens, only from the Waiata Poodle Zoo. Back with Musa Pick next. Wait till tomorrow.

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0: All right, ART, Make Me Believe, Tengo Tera Kaunga Wai. The time for my music pick, and it's all about New Zealand artists. And Atawhai, you're going to try and guess this one, right?
1: Yep.
0: Okay, so recently, China has been caught testing missiles in the Pacific Ocean. A few years back now, quite a few years back, the French also were done for testing nuclear bombs in the Pacific as well.
1: Yeah.
0: To which a band from Aotearoa wrote a song about that, saying, "No nukes.
1: No nukes, nukes, nukes, nukes, nukes, nukes, nukes, nukes, nukes, nukes,
0: nukes, nukes." Is that your new shark song, isn't it, my friend?
1: Lady, hey, nook, nook, nook, nook, nook, nook, nook, nook, nook, nook, nook,
0: nook, nook, nook, nook, nook, nook, nook, nook. Okay, well, the song was French Letter by a group you know, actually. And it goes like this.
1: Ah, hey. Nook, nook, nook, nook.
0: Still don't know?
1: Nook, nook, nook, nook. Nuclear, nuclear.
0: That's the song. You name the group down the
1: makes me thirsty. It makes me feel thirsty.
0: You still don't know the song? Okay, the name is Hibs.
1: Oh,
0: and here they are.

0: And of course, Christopher Luxon has come out to say that he has no thoughts about changing our nuclear free stance here in Aotearoa. Congratulations to us.
1: Ka pai koe, Luxon.
0: All right. Now, we are talking about our hui atou, which is fast approaching.
1: Ai te whānau, no mai, haere mai. Hey, I was thinking, I was quickly thinking as you said that part, what's a quick way I can do as a hook? Well, here's the hook, whānau. Uh-huh. Here's a bit of a hook. Few billion dollar organisation and assets. And if you want to know more about how you can get your hands on it or how you can support this billion-dollar organisation, well, No Mai Haramai next Sunday, 451 Old Taupiri Road, kicks off at 9 a.m, finishes at 3 p.m, free kai, free kids play area as well, business opportunities and much, much more. How did that go,
0: Not too bad, not too bad. All right, jot down your calendar, whānau, 25th of July. And as Atawhai said at Hopuopu, No Mai. Haere mai.
1: Taka.
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0: Te re reketanga o te wairua.
3: Alright, check it out now. Kiwaha o te wiki, ane.
4: Ko te kiwaha mo tēnei wiki e te whānau ko Kiri Tuna, and this is coming from someone who comes, who reigns from the rohe o te tuna.
3: Ai, tika, Ngāti Koro ki Kahukuna,
4: huia
3: te whānau. And again, yeah, I have to say, you fellas are pretty lax like that too. Kiri Tuna e hoa, mam.
4: Oh, tēnā koe pātara, yeah. So whānau, it's about being more lax, letting things go, you know,
3: yep.
4: Ki te whakaro koe mo te tuna, me te kiri o te tuna, it's nice and slimy, so you know, slime it away e te whānau.
3: Alright, Israel Star and Ari Love, his Roots Session. Waiti News with an update just around the corner as well. Ginger and Raj Harmain still to come with the Mawaita Matariki e Ara. Sunny Light in the here today. Morena.

0: उसको पकड़ मे का फेकार आना।
1: Georgina Tehehu was the first member of parliament to wear a moko kauai. True or false? Georgina Tehehu was the first member of parliament to wear a moko kauai. True or false? False. Nanaia Mahuta was the first member of parliament to wear a moko kauai in 2016.
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6: 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Let's go!
7: Te maramataka I tēnei rā, Ohoata is a great time to maintain connections with the tile. 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Ohoata te maramataka I tēnei rā, morena!

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0: Tika. Now, just a quick little announcement. I just came across this. I thought I'll share it with you because are you a lover of Whittaker's chocolate?
1: Yes, I am actually.
0: Yeah, other than dairy.
1: Kit-Kat's my favourite.
0: Dairy milk. Okay.
1: Kit-Kat is my favourite chocolate. Yeah.
0: Okay. So Whittaker's has just announced the first new flavour since last year's banana caramel. I haven't tasted that one, banana caramel, but it is gumdrop block. So it's pretty, I don't know. It's kind of white chocolate with some gummies in the middle of the chocolate as well. Ooh. So I'm thinking it's playing on the old fruit and nut type of thing, but with gums in it. So I don't know why I shared that with you, but
1: I love that. And Whittaker's is around $7 there, Tifano, but you can also go and get a rice and a tuna. Hey, keep it, moderation, Tifano, but, new Takariti is out. No doubt you would have seen as well the pods that are now in all our supermarkets.
0: Yeah. So the pods are back as well, the Mars, the Snickers pods. They're back in your shops, Fane. Yummy. All right, okay, we've got a quiz coming up next, so you're more than welcome to play along at Tifano. Okay. And they are to wear here right now, though. Here's Dreams.

0: Swihi and a Dream, single tena kaunga. We at time to test the hinengaro and give it a little bit of a whakapakari, whakangungu I te hinengaro I tēnei wā with our quiz. Sorry.
1: Okay, nice mixture this morning. Pātara, pātai tuatahi. What's the colour of my toothbrush? No, because you'll get that wrong, eh? That's a setup for a fail, that one.
0: Black.
1: No.
0: Okay,
1: no, but if it was a colour, just guess. What colour would my tooth... I only have the same colour toothbrush every time and I only ever buy the firm one.
0: Okay.
1: Not the soft, not the medium, firm, boom. I don't know why it just happened. I just always ended up getting the same colour toothbrush.
0: Okay.
1: How do you talk your whakaro?
0: Let's go with blue.
1: No, it's purple. But okay. So never forget that, okay, Parts? Never forget. Purple is the only colour of my toothbrush. Anyway, okay, it's whānau kōrere.
0: All right, yes.
1: Which ancient civilization built the city of Machu Picchu?
0: Oh, we've done this one. That's Aztecs.
1: Yep. Yeah, there's a mixture of some that you've already done, so we'll see how we go. What is the capital city of Ireland?
0: Oh, Dublin.
1: Yes, I was going to say, you know, here's the hint, hanatere. Anyway, how many bones comprise an adult giraffe's neck?
0: Oh, okay. I go with, I don't know, I just guess 11.
1: So it's 7, and that's the exact number as a human as
0: It is.
1: Here we go, Te whānau. Hey, we're just walking around like just giraffes. So I wish I looked like one. Anyway, which travels faster, light or sound?
0: Light.
1: Who painted the ceiling of the Sistine Chapel?
0: Yeah, it's Michelangelo.
1: What are the names? Oh, where did it go? What are the names of Cinderella's sisters? Man, they might
0: have. Oh, I don't know. I don't know their names.
1: I know he hint or Tete, his sister. I'm out of love. Set me free.
0: Anastasia?
1: Yeah. Okay. I know he hint or Tete, atu. Moi, and say you're completely exhausted. And you wake up and there's something on your pillow. What is that on your pillow?
0: Oh, what, like dribble or something?
1: Yeah, Drizella.
0: Drizella, okay, all right.
1: I think that's how she got her name.
0: Yeah, probably.
1: Gilsey's, hey.
0: Mustache and Drizella. Okay, all right,
1: come back. There you go, Te whānau. Well, there's your quiz this morning. Pātara, not too bad.
0: Not too bad, not too bad on that one. Yeah, I got a few right. All right, well, here's Rob Ruha Anetwai the Kataria. Hopefully you got all those right at there. Whānau. TJ Noise just around the corner, mate. Tunumai. Modern.

0: Spain are through to the FIFA World Cup final. They're waiting to see who their opponents are. England taking on Argentina. And they got a lot of history, these two teams. You've got the Maradona incident where where he handed pretty much hit the goal with his hand, which is a no-no. Of course, you can't touch your hand can't touch the ball in soccer. So that was a massive controversy. And the last time they played in the semi-final, the man himself. Here's a quiz for you.
1: Okay.
0: Married one of the Spice Girls.
1: Yep, bent it like Beckham.
0: David Beckham got a red card, and that kind of stuffed England up.
1: Hey, Kapuri Tonuia. Oh,
0: No, that was ages ago. But that's
1: ago.
0: The history between these two teams when they've met
1: Manchester.
0: Each other. Yeah. So they're deadlocked at the moment, 0-0. Lionel Messi, of course, is the best player in the world at the moment, but he still can't score a goal at the moment.
1: Oh, wow, that's choice. And whilst this FIFA competition is kicking off, Iti Whānau, whilst we did touch on it, head on over to Netflix and watch the Beckhams. I don't know, Rua Toki Muri, no, mm-hmm.
0: Yeah, some of the Americans didn't understand because they don't know soccer. So they thought that Beckham was riding off Posh's fame, not knowing that he's way richer than her from all of his soccer and all the fans that he's got across the world. Americans, man, there's
1: something else. Yeah,
0: Rerekē, Rerekē, Rerekē, Rerekē, Rerekē, Rerekē, Rerekē, Rerekē, Rerekē, Rerekē, Rerekē, Rerekē, Rerekē, Rerekē, Rerekē, Rerekē, Rerekē, Rerekē, Rerekē, Rerekē, Rerekē, Rerekē, Rerekē, Rerekē, 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

0: Corella and Under the Covers. It was cool to catch up with them and talk about their track right there as well. They're doing good things, man. And if they're out and about in your door here, in your area, go and check them out live and support our New Zealand artists.
1: Absolutely. Ai, me pira kātika I te whānau, te mea, you know, with AI and all that sort of stuff.
0: Yeah.
1: You know, support your local, support the people out there who are putting the mahi in.
0: Ka pai. Talk about putting the mahi in. That's exactly what our AGM is all about. It's your opportunity to come and see and listen to hear about how our tribe, Waikato Tainui, our incorporated society, has tracked along the whole year. They'll report on all their findings and all of their ups and downs over the year, including the financial report. It's an opportunity to come and check out all of the SNLs, the senior leadership, talk to them, find out what's happening and all sorts of stuff like that.
1: Next Sunday, no mai haere mai ki 451 Whare Matahi, Old Taupiri Road, Mo te Hui Atau or Waikato Tainui. You won't want to miss it. We will also have a free tamariki area, some kararehe to pet, free kai, free kaumātua area for all of our kaumātua. It's a free event as well. No mai haere mai.
0: Yep, lockdown in your diaries at the whānau, 26th of July. No mai haere mai. Sun and water. That's why it's a soul with time to line.

0: All right, Tubbers and Tu Maida, Timotera ko ngā wai eta. All right, a kiwa hau te wiki.
1: Te whare. E te iwi ko te kiwa ha mo tēnei wiki, ko Kirituna.
0: Yes, thick skinned, where nothing phases him or her or you. You just let it slip on off you, e te whare.
1: Oh, e te whare, let it slip away. Like, you know what I'm going to do later on, e te whare, I'm going to slip away.
0: I don't know how that relates to the capable, but yeah.
1: I have to back it up. I meant slip away as in, you know, I'm going to go and slip into the gym. I'm going to go, yeah.
0: It still doesn't go.
1: No, it makes no sense. It makes absolutely no sense. But you know what? That's life. Whanau, that can be life, you know. If it doesn't make sense today, someday it will. Someday it will, you know, just.
0: Yep.
1: Kata kate kapa. There you go, te whanau. There's our motivational kōrero for today. Kia kaha.
0: Okay.
1: Kia maia. Kia manawa nui.
0: All right, so we've gone from Kiritunga to, I don't know where we've gone. I don't know how that's going to relate to Kiritunga.
1: But we're going to go to the next
0: one. I'm just going to let that slide off me at the whanau. The confusion that you might be setting into your minds right now, kia te pai.
1: Kia kaha.

0: I got to watch a few interviews with the cast and the ensemble cast of the Moana live adaptation at one of their...
1: It's like all of Aotearoa was over in Sydney, eh?
0: Yeah, doing interviews and stuff like that. And they were asked about some of their Pacific favourite artists and all that. Rudner was in there.
1: Okay.
0: High Water, who just sung that song, If This Is Love, was in there as well. Fear was another one that featured in there. A few of our Pacific artists and Māori artists were doing
1: that
0: a good
1: man. Stan Walker.
0: People. Yeah, fine. Bueno, koe tā māru kua te whai kumitu iai a name.
1: Ai, te whānanga hua nui o tēnā ata kiringa kia koutou katoa kawakoe wari wari lock it in next Sunday.
0: I can't find. All right, my thoughts are Jackie Manai, King Awakato, leaving you with King George and Can't Stop Now. From your Rebel Tani for the part that I'm not to find.

0: उसको पकड़े मेका ठिकाना नहीं. According to our customs, it is right that women should karanga at night time. True or false? According to our customs, it is right that women should karanga at night time. True or false? False. Although some kuia do karanga as you enter the house. Perhaps this is something we should have more discussions about.
1: Upoku Pakaru Resources proudly sponsored by Waikato.

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1: Kupu whakarite, rite, rite, kia rite mai, hei!
2: Haere kuri noa. Just going for the hell of it, no reason for going, just tagging along.
3: Hei rite tonu ne ki te haere poka noa?
2: Yeah, just go for the sake of it. Just, third wheel. Wingman, being the wingman.
4: Wingman sounds better than third wheel.
2: Yeah.
4: I have experienced third wheel and not my cup of Milo.
2: Yeah, so how you would use this is that like if you're out someplace, it goes, oh, cheer, what you up to, bro? How come you came tonight? It goes, Heidi, couldn't you know? I'm just taking along with the brace.
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6: Morena Nams, how are you mate, how's your week?
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8: If you lost the bet, you'd have to do a dare. Had to walk down Jasmine Street in a bloody netball dress. I had to walk down there in a hula skirt, something else. It was, we had a blast, bro.
5: E hara i te toa takitahi, engari, e toa takitini.
8: Bro, JD had a black book, and I tell you, it was a legendary book, bro. They had all the phone numbers.
5: Whakarongo mai, hākari hā kina kina, every Saturday morning from 8 till 10, with JD and Namu, and you'll find it by searching Hākari, with two A's,

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